No one should have hoped, so I built up my own. Oh, but I'm not bitter, I'm just tired. No use getting angry at the way that you're wired. A dark politician will end up alone. And I could never let you know. You'd never get it.

Care is a free breeze on a vast sea. Care is me in a pond of voices, but nobody speaks. Care is you in a river of choices, but flooded by guilt. Care is the flickering of presence, the humming sense of shared madness in the glimpse of an eye. Care is the longing for us, somewhere lost in the ocean of devotion.